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He's got the Mind Masher after 6. Can he work out the answer to the survey question? Plus, can he guess the year on the Golden Hour after 9? Plus, the latest news, travel and weather for the North East, only here at Nation Radio. 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
14: Top stories this hour. The Duke and Duchess of Sussex have moved their children to a new school over safety concerns. Prince Archie, who's seven, and five-year-old Princess Lilibet moved back to the UK with their parents last month. The decision comes after reports that both Harry and Meghan will receive an updated security risk assessment. A man's admitted drugging his wife so that he could rape and sexually abuse her over more than two decades. The defendant, who is in his 60s and from the Stockport area, has pleaded guilty to a total of 60 charges between 2004 and his arrest in October last year. Our correspondent Greg Milam says others are also accused of sex offences relating to the same victim.
15: 12 other men are due to stand trial for alleged offences against the same victim here at Manchester Crown Court. They're aged from their late 20s to their mid-70s. Those offences alleged to have happened between 2018 and 2025. Those 12 men didn't the charges that they face.
14: Donald Trump's dismissed warnings that AI could take over the world as a hoax. It follows some leading companies in the sector suggesting they'd slow the technology's development after recent safety concerns. Jeremy Clarkson and David Cameron are being credited with prompting thousands more men to check their prostate cancer risk. Prostate Cancer UK says almost 51,000 men used its online risk checker in the week after Clarkson revealed his diagnosis. The charity says celebrity stories can encourage men to get checked and in some cases save lives. Leeds hammered Newcastle 4-1 to move up to third in the Premier League. Daniel Farke's side have 2 wins and 2 draws from their opening 4 league games. Player of the match Jaden Bogle scored 1 of the goals and says Leeds are happy with their start to the season.
0: Just take it game by game. I think that's the important thing, not to get too carried away. You know, everyone's ambitious in their own ways, but as a group we want to just stay focused and take it game by game.
14: And Oasis will grace the fields of Nebworth again at the end of a 38-day tour next year. Fans looking to buy tickets can sign up online. From Sky News, I'm Stevie Shillinglaw. Nation
16: 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Good morning, it's Tuesday and it's Gary Parker at Nation Radio. Welcome to Early Breakfast. On the way, Curiosity Killed the Cat after Mojo on Nation.

Guide, Bad Romance on Nation Radio. Before that, Curiosity killed the cat, Downsworth, and Mojo and Ladies. So it's the best variety of it on a Tuesday morning, the 15th of September. And if you have your birthday today, many happy returns to you. You celebrate your birthday with Prince Harry, who is 42. Actor Tommy Jones is 80 today. Tom Hardy is 49. And happy birthday, Jimmy Carr, who is 54 today.

0: Cuddly Toy, it's Roachford. And before that, Jerry Rafferty with that brilliant sax solo. It was Baker Street on Nation Radio. Make me a
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2: Oh my God, I've just won £500,000! 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
3: It was a big decision to make and one I didn't want to make, but you do what's best for you and your daughter at the right time, so we took the decision to put it on and to get something smaller. Oh, I'm just I'm shaking from head to toe. And I put my house on the market last Friday. And it, honestly, you've no idea how life-changing this is. Oh, I'm just I'm shaking from head to toe.
0: That's Jackie, who won on Friday. Could be you this Friday. We've got £500,000 to be serious with and £55,000 to play with. 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

0: My Destiny, there's Lionel Richie at Nation Radio. Dave Stewart is doing the second of two nights at the Fire Station in Sunderland tonight. We've also got Thompson Twins and Lamange at the Whitley Bay Playhouse. And then coming up on Thursday night, 911 are going to be at the Customs House in South Shields. It's Nation Radio. 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

0: It's Nation Radio. It's Early Breakfast, and that was Ray and Where Is My Husband? More of the best variety of hits on the way after five. I've got the Thriller album here, Michael Jackson. I'm going to play a song from that, and the headlines next at Nation. Nation Radio.
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4: Top stories this hour. The Duke and Duchess of Sussex have moved their children to a new school days after the start of the new term over safety concerns. Prince Archie, who's seven, and five-year-old Princess Lilibet moved back to the UK with their parents last month. The decision comes after reports that both Harry and Meghan will receive an updated security risk assessment. Our royal correspondent Laura Bundock has been reading a statement from their spokesperson.
5: The decision was taken following a discussion with the family's security team about their current arrangements. The parents remain extremely grateful to all the teachers and staff for the love, care and effort they've shown their family.
4: A man's pleaded guilty to drugging and raping his wife between 2004 and last year. He's in his 60s and from Stockport in Greater Manchester, but legal reasons mean he can't be named. Donald Trump's dismissed warnings that AI could take over the world as a hoax. It follows some leading companies in the sector suggesting they'd slow the technology's development after recent safety concerns. Nottingham will become one of the first cities to introduce a balaclava ban as new powers aimed at tackling disorder in the city come into force. Police officers and council officials will be able to confiscate face coverings or issue on-the-spot fines. In the year to June, around 180 incidents involving balaclavas were recorded in the city. Dominic Calvert-Lewin didn't realise until the second half that he had scored one, not two goals in Leeds' 4-1 rout of Newcastle. The striker scored the third. He thought he'd got the second for Leeds, but Jaden Bogle got the final touch. Calvert-Lewin says he's frustrated.
6: You know how I felt about that one? I didn't even know he was there, to be fair. I just got up early, watched the ball, bang, and then just seen it go in the corner. So it is what it is. I'll take the assist, I guess.
4: And Widow's Bay has broken records with 14 awards at the Emmys. The show took home Best Comedy Series and three acting wins for Matthew Rhys, Stephen Root and Kate O'Flynn. The Pit was named Best Drama Series for the second year in a row. From Sky News, I'm Stevie Schillinglaw.
7: 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On the way, Mary J. Blige after this from Michael.

Michael Jackson, Billie Jean, then it was Mary J. Blige, Family Affair, and there's Wet, Wet, Wet, and with a little help from my friends at Nation Radio, the best variety of hits. Tuesday morning, it's Gary here till 6 on Nation, with some great songs on the way, the best variety of hits, Roxette, Tina Turner, and here's Taylor Swift. This is Opalite, Nation Radio. I had a

0: my best friend, it's Queen, and it's Nation Radio. Your interesting facts of the day for your Tuesday morning. The Beatles yesterday was originally called Scrambled Eggs, while Paul McCartney was working out the melody. Make me a
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0: Congratulations to Jackie. She's taken her house off the market now after winning $500,000. 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

Would I Lie to You? Eurythmics on Nation Radio, where this Saturday afternoon at 5, you and some very well-known names are once again in charge of the playlist. It's an hour of incredible music chosen by real people, sharing their favourite songs and telling us why they love them. We'll also have some well-known names doing exactly the same thing. This week, we talk music with Leona Lewis, Sophie Ellis-Bextor, and Ollie Alexander of Years and Years. Now, if you'd like to be part of the show, go to soletstalkaboutmusic.com and maybe we'll

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0: 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Simon Grundy at breakfast is next here at Nation, and we'll catch up with all the latest stories for the North East and beyond at 6 next. Nation
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9: The top stories this hour. The final report into the circumstances surrounding the murders committed by Lucy Letby will be published later. The Thirlwall inquiries spent the last 2 years looking into what happened at the Countess of Chester Hospital, where the former neonatal nurse killed 7 babies and tried to kill 7 more. Nottingham will become one of the first cities to introduce a balaclava ban as new powers aimed at tackling disorder come into force. Police officers and council officials will be able to confiscate face coverings or issue on-the-spot fines. The Duke and Duchess of Sussex have moved their children to a new school days after the start of term over safety concerns. Laura Bundock has been reading a statement from their spokesperson.
10: The decision was taken following a discussion with the family's security team. The parents remain extremely grateful to all the teachers and staff for the love, care and effort they've shown their family.
9: And Widow's Bay has broken records with 14 awards at the Emmys. The show took home Best Comedy Series and 3 acting wins.
11: Now for the news across the northeast. 2 runners taking part in the Great North Run have died. Event organisers say they were both aged 25 and from the northeast. The cause of death has yet to be ascertained. Cattle could soon be grazing on protected heathland near Chesterley Street. Durham County Council's considering bringing the animals onto Waldridge Fell. The council says grazing would help control scrub and encourage other plants to grow. Residents can give their views until the end of next month. Bus passengers across Darlington and Stockton will see timetable changes from the end of this month. The changes include new and extended routes as well as revised journey times. A new service will link Darlington with communities around Stillington and Stockton. And a new 20-metre 5G mast has been approved in Sunderland to improve mobile coverage and capacity. The mast will replace an existing structure in Rye on land behind the Asda store. The upgrade will provide faster 5G services and improved connectivity.
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11: Any rain will clear, leaving a dry, bright and fresh day. Feeling windy with highs of 20 Celsius. That's the latest. I'm Caroline Verdon.
12: Good morning. Doesn't it feel mild out there after a warm night? It's 17 degrees and the rain and the cloud will blow out. Sun up this morning, 6:38, down tonight at 7:22. Nice day, not as warm as yesterday. Simon Grundy at breakfast. Nation Radio. Early doors looking at the roads, wet after a few spots of rain, but okay otherwise. Sutton Bank is shut, by the way, the A170. Everybody, not just caravans.

80s Brian Adams as this summer weather continues for a little bit longer. Mid-September, the 15th across the northeast. This is Nation Radio. This is Simon Grundy. Good morning. 10 past 6, quick look at the morning papers this morning then. And the websites. The Times leads with Reform UK's cash from crypto billionaires, saying that their donors could face enhanced checks. It's the same story on the front page of The Guardian, who says ministers want to make their £72 million donations illegal. And the Telegraph headline, villages join revolt over migrant camps over plans to house asylum seekers in Oxfordshire. The Express leads with the same story. It reports that women in Piddington want MPs to scrap the plans. Harry and Meghan make the front page of the Mail for pulling their children out of school over security concerns after just 2 days. And 500 new officers are being hired in a crackdown on money laundering at post offices and dodgy high street shops like vapes stores and barbers, whatever, that only take cash. The Eye leads with a report that claims ADHD is not being overdiagnosed in the UK. And the 10-year US Treasury yield hit 5% on Monday for the first time since 2023, according to the Financial Times, if you know what that means. And the Daily Star leads with the actress Sydney Sweeney's nude ad campaign for a sports betting company and the backlash from female athletes. And definitely maybe, and definitely mayhem, says the front page of The Sun this morning, after Oasis did announce a tour for 2027, Manchester, Nebworth and Glasgow. What a marketing campaign that's been. Genius. Anyway, some headlines this morning. Tuesday, the

0: 80s Level 42. Before that, Olivia Dean. Nearly 4 months ago, she was in Herrington Country Park at the big weekend. Well, yeah, if you think about it, May was 4 months ago. It is the 15th of September. 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
0: Okay, here's today's, running for about half an hour to give you a chance to get the answer. Wake up with the question this morning and a coffee, and hopefully after seven you'll be awake. But this morning's Mind Masher, men are 25% more likely than women to have what? 07740-938-500 WhatsApp, Nation Radio Northeast on Facebook. Men are 25% more likely than women to have what? And we'll come back to this. Traffic next for the Northeast. Be careful, a little bit of rain.
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12: I'm Simon James. Still appears to be fairly clear for now on the main roads around Sunderland, doing fine on Westington Way and Sunderland Highway. Incident free on the A19, the A1M, all on the move. Also generally trouble free in Durham and Darlington. We've still got the work at Marston and Cleveland on Parkway, the A174. That's westbound. Eastbound, the entry onto the road still blocked off. Reminder this week, a sudden under Whitstone Cliff. There's a closure of Sutton Bank. They're working on the A170. And so far, looking at the trains, there are probably problems on the metro.

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0: Seal in the 90s, a huge number one song, Crazy, at 6:30, first thing on this Tuesday morning. Nation Radio across the northeast, a bit cloudy this morning. It's fairly dark out there because of the cloud and a bit of rain overnight, but it'll soon go. It's going to be a lovely day, hazy day, westerly wind blowing, but not southerly heat yesterday, so only about 18 today. Well, I say only. It is the mid of September, I suppose. Similar over the next few days, including the weekend. We're talking 18, 19, 20 degrees, and the same over the coming days, yeah. And in the news this morning, a few stories doing the rounds. An artificial intelligence kill switch, which can be checked by a third party, may need to be mandatory for companies, a co-founder of the world's largest AI firm said. Jack Clark, one of seven founders of Anthropic, said that a way of shutting off AI software completely if it gets too dangerous is something society might want. Yeah, so there's one headline this morning. Also, the Duke and Duchess of Sussex have reportedly moved their children to a new school over safety concerns following their move back to the UK after just 2 days. It's understood heavy traffic and a lengthy journey to school put the family's security team under strain. And the final report into circumstances surrounding the murders committed by Lucy Letby will be published today. The Thirlwall report has spent 2 years looking into what happened at the Countess of Chester Hospital, where the nurse killed seven and tried to kill seven more. And pubs and shops will now be able to accept digital ID as a proof of age when selling alcohol. Several apps will be on offer, and you get like a temporary QR code to prove your age. And Widow's Bay was the big winner at the Emmy Awards last night.
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0: Have you got this yet? Well, you'll not know yet, but 25% men are more likely than women to have what? Looking at Facebook, a couple of co-workers having a coffee, co-workers being the operative word there. So Ray says, morning, Simon. Yes, is it coffee? Lads are more likely, 25% likely, than women to have coffee. That's not right. Chloe says a sports car. Martin says a tattoo. That's not right either. Sugar or milk in their coffee, says Jackie Woff. It's got nothing to do with coffee. The co-workers outside their office building. Co-workers. Not what they're holding in their hands. Oh, actually, she hasn't got one. Ah, so that's why you said coffee for lads. Anyway, not right. Nothing to do with coffee. Stop concentrating on coffee. 07740 938 500 WhatsApp or Nation Radio Northeast on Facebook. That photo might help. Forget coffee.

0: Stephen League in the 1980s. That was the biggest selling song of 1981. It was also the Christmas number one as well. What was last year's Christmas number one? Can you remember? See, nobody cares these days, do they? It was Kylie, anyway, and her new Christmas song, Christmas. Oh, yeah. 2 years before that, it was Last Christmas, the old Wham tune from the 80s. And the 5 years before that, it was Lad Baby with his sausage rolls and charity songs. Stop talking about Christmas number ones in September. Yeah, sorry. How are you getting on with my Mind Masher this morning, then?
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0: 25% men are more likely than women to have what? A sports car's coming up a lot. That's not right. A gym membership, says Lee. That's not right either, but a good guess. Loads of guesses here this morning. A smartwatch, says Lee. Nope, that's not right either. A lad's holiday to Benidorm. Well, wouldn't you say that was 100% more likely? A lad's holiday? Not right. Men are 25% more likely than women to have what? And it's not a thing. It's not a possession. It's not an item.
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9: Simon James. Running fine in Sunderland so far this morning. All the main routes appear to be incident free. We're clear on all the bridges. The Wearmouth Bridge, also the Queen Alex and the Northern Spire. Going fine on the A19 and the A1M. No reported problems in Durham or Darlington. We've still got the water main work at Winton on the A684. So delays there with the temporary lights to the farm shop. Also lights meaning local holdups in North Allerton on Stokesley Road near to Northmore Road. And look at the Metro, coming fine for now on the trains.

0: a classic floor filler from McFadden and Whitehead. And before that, Rihanna at 9 minutes to seven. Showbiz news this morning then from yesterday afternoon. As predicted, Oasis did announce a tour for next year. Scotland, England, Germany, Spain, Holland, France, Italy, the US and Ireland. So Nebworth, and there's 11 gigs that are going to happen at the Etihad after the football season in Manchester and also in Scotland, in Glasgow as well. So the publicity machine really worked. People will be going mad for it, for tickets, and there's no dynamic pricing this time. It's all fixed, but they're quite expensive. And Macklemore has been cut from Ed Sheeran's tour after his Free Palestine speech. And at the Emmy TV Awards last night in America, Matthew Rhys, the Welsh lad, for Widow's Bay and loads of other awards. That swept the board last night. And also in the showbiz news this morning, Big Brother fans have blasted the show as a quadruple amputee had to remove his prosthetic legs to enter the house. Some headlines this morning from the business that is show. And happy birthday today, if it's yours, 15th of September today. You celebrate with Tommy Lee Jones, he's 80 today. Brendan O'Carroll, Mrs. Brown, who's not very well, had to cancel the Christmas filming recently, so there'll be no new shows at Christmas. Anyway, 71 today. Jimmy Carr's 54, taking over Top Gear, apparently. Tom Hardy is 49, and Prince Harry is 42 today.
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0: Men are 25% more likely than women to what, has been our question for the last half hour. Judith says, morning Simon, is it have an affair? That's not right. Heidi says, is it have a hobby that they started as children, like fishing or model collecting? Nope. Underarm hair, says Judith. No. Road rage, says John and Gal, listening at work right now. Not right, but a lot of people did get it right. I've just avoided the right answer, so I didn't spoil it for you. 25% more likely men than women to get a pay rise after asking for it. Well, there's the answer right now at Nation. Sienna Spyro. The latest news, traffic and weather for the northeast coming at 7. A bit cloudy this morning, a little bit dark out there, so be careful on the skiddy roads, but it is going to be a nice day. Not as hot as yesterday, though.

0: After getting noticed on TikTok, Sienna Spyro at Nation Great Expectation. Massive tune from the 20-year-old Londoner whose dad gives jewels to the Princess of Wales, Gwyneth Paltrow and Beyoncé. Yes, he's a jeweller. And there's daughter Sienna. Nearly 7 o'clock. Simon Grundy at breakfast.
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24: Top stories this hour. The public inquiry into events at the Countess of Chester Hospital's neonatal unit, which led to nurse Lucy Letby's convictions for the murder of 7 babies and attempted murder of 7 more, will be published later. The Thirlwall inquiry's key objectives were to seek answers for the victims' families and ensure lessons are learned. Balaclavas are now banned in Nottingham city centre from today. Police and council officers can order face coverings to be removed. Becky Lomas has more for us.
25: Nottingham's one of the first cities in the UK to introduce these restrictions. It's after a rise in intimidating and antisocial behaviour. People who refuse to take off their masks can be handed a £70 fine there and then, or even be banned from the city altogether. These rules don't apply to coverings worn for medical or religious purposes.
24: Prince Harry and Meghan's children are moving schools. It's understood to be because of safety concerns about the school run and heavy traffic. And history has been made at the Emmys overnight, with Welsh star Matthew Rhys picking up 2 Best Actor prizes.
0: Now for the news across the North East. Two runners taking part in the Great North Run have died. Event organisers say they were both aged 25 and from the North East. The cause of death has yet to be ascertained. Cattle could soon be grazing on protected heathland near Chesterless Street. Durham County Council's considering bringing the animals onto Waldridge Fell. The council says grazing would help control scrub and encourage other plants to grow. Residents can give their views until the end of next month. Bus passengers across Darlington and Stockton will see timetable changes from the end of this month. The changes include new and extended routes as well as revised journey times. A new service will link Darlington with communities around Stillington and Stockton. And a new 20-metre 5G mast has been approved in Sunderland to improve mobile coverage and capacity. The mast will replace an existing structure in Ryup on land behind the Asda store. The upgrade will provide faster 5G services and improved connectivity.
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0: Any rain will clear, leaving a dry, bright and fresh day. Feeling windy with highs of 20 Celsius. That's the latest. I'm Caroline Verdon.
4: Good morning, thanks Caroline. 7.02 across the northeast on this Tuesday. It is the 15th today. Really mild, it's 17 degrees at the moment, but not as warm today than it was yesterday. Southerly winds yesterday, westerly winds today. And sundown tonight, 7.22 across the northeast, the 15th, the 17th.

the best variety of hits from Nation Radio, waking up the North East for this Tuesday. Erasure 90s, and before that, Madonna, of course, in the 80s, Like a Prayer. And if you love 80s, you're going to love the gig tonight at the Whitley Bay Playhouse. You can see the Thompson Twins and Blancmange tonight. And also Dave Stewart, local legend, night 2 at the Fire Station in Sunderland tonight, if you want to see Dave. But a footy on the telly tonight. Well, Middlesbrough playing at home in the Championship, hosting Millwall, 7:45. So a bit of a warning from the travel centre about that for this evening in the borough. Elsewhere, there's loads of League Cup third round action again tonight and tomorrow. But Sunderland, of course, first time in Europe since 1973 at the Stadium of Light against AZ Alkmaar. Kiel Square and the Kiel Crossing will be closed for a little while as the fans, the away fans, make their way to the stadium. So do a bit of research if you're heading there yourself as a home fan. And I certainly am. Of course, Sunderland's last games in Europe after automatic qualification, after winning the FA Cup, of course, in 1973 from Division 2, beating Leeds United, of course, who were in the First Division. So it didn't last long. Let's hope this time it does, but over 50 years. So a lot of people, the majority of people, never seen Sunderland play in Europe. Amazing. Can't wait. Tomorrow night. Right now, this is Samba.

0: Toto, Rosanna, a nation from the 1980s. Toto, named after the little dog from The Wizard of Oz, and a cameo in Wicked, you might remember. And Rosanna, after Rosanna Arquette, the actress, because one of them from Toto had a bit of a fling with her back in the 1980s. I can't remember what I did last week, but I can remember stuff like that. Anyway, have a coffee. That'll help your brain. National Coffee Day is soon. 29th of September. We're celebrating early with five chances to win next week. Coffee, cake and bingo. And you can take a guest as well to Club 3000 Bingo in Peterlee, celebrating 20 years in the town and opening soon in Sunderland, where TK Maxx used to be on the outside of the bridges. Of course, they've moved inside where Tesco's used to be. So that huge, great kind of empty space will be Club 3000 Bingo soon. Anyway, you can go to Peterlee at the moment. Over 18s only. Please play responsibly if you win. And it's coffee, cake and bingo for National Coffee Day with Nation Radio. 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I'll have my second slurp of mine whilst you get the latest traffic next for the Northeast. Slurp. Great word. Simon Grundy at
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15: Simon James. So far, it's just the standard build-up coming into Sunderland this morning. Yet to see too many hold-ups. A19, generally incident-free, but heading up to South Tyneside. Got the standard delay at Jarrow, heading towards the Tyne Tunnel. Still on the move for the moment on Sunderland Highway and Westington Way. On the move as well for the A1M, nothing too major. in Durham or Donington. Still got the roadworks at Meadowfield on the A690 High Street North, so delays there because of temporal lights. There's also signals in Dunthorpe, so expect delays on the A1043.

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0: Plan B at Nation, and before that, Sister Sledge at 7:30. Ah, the sun's coming out where I am now. It's going to be a lovely day today. A bit cloudy and a bit wet when I got up this morning at 5 o'clock, but the forecast is for it to gradually disappear, and it's going to be a lovely day like yesterday. Hazy sunshine, but not as hot. 24 degrees I got in my car yesterday, but it's a westerly wind today, not southerly, so it'll be about 18 degrees and staying like this for the next few days and into the weekend and next week as well. So still fairly nice for September, 17, 18, 19, maybe 20. So temperatures at the moment 17 after a very warm night last night. Sundown tonight at 7:22. On the roads this morning, well, a little bit wet maybe still, so be careful. The 184 Felling at the traffic lights there, quite busy to Gateshead. Going north at the Tyne Tunnel, there's a 15-minute delay there, so normal busyness really. And Sutton Bank is shut the A170 in both directions. Obviously shut always to caravans who get stuck because it's such a tight bend, but the whole thing is closed at the moment. Sutton Bank, the A170. Anything else? It's 0191 548 6767 if you've got a travel tip for the northeast. And will you win over $500,000 on Friday? You've got to be in it to win it. Make me a
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0: If you were listening last Friday, Jackie won $500,000. She had her house on the market. Now she's taken it off the market and she's going to pay the mortgage off. She might have already done that. She might have gone into the bank yesterday and done it in cash. What would you do with that kind of money? Amazing. She's a single mum and now she's mortgage free. And she's got a lot more as well to spend. Or will she just save it for a rainy day? Anyway, it's 555,000 cash injection this Friday. The post-summer blues, they're getting you down. You can jet off somewhere for some late summer sunshine. Maybe book somewhere. Take the whole family away for Christmas somewhere. That'd be nice. Well, enter and you never know. 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One person is guaranteed to win 555,000 pounds. Yeah, 555k. So it'll be you if you come out the draw. 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

0: And the gate said Glasshouse. There's Alistair Moyer, Yad Nation. And as predicted, Oasis did announce a big tour for next year. No surprise. And they're doing Glasgow, Manchester and Nebworth next summer in the UK. They're going all over the world as well. But to be honest, it's not really my thing. I'd rather watch the Wurzels.
1: Slip inside the eye of your mind. 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
0: What a classic.
1: You said that you've never been, but all things that you've seen slowly fade away.
0: Everybody!
1: So start a revolution from the dead.

0: 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The latest traffic in just a moment. And the full showbiz next.
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20: Simon James, just the standard traffic so far into Sunderland this morning. Seeing a few delays on Sunderland Highway by the Nissan plant, approaching the A19. A little bit heavy back the other way, Sunderland Highway at Washington Highway. Close on the move for the A19.

19. Just the usual queues on the South Tyneside at Jarrow approaching the Tyne Tunnel. Eric Sheridan, A179 from Hartlepool back to the A19. Heading down to Teesside, it's slow the other side of Billingham approaching the Tees flyover. Mostly trouble-free on the A1M. Just huge delays up to Gateshead on the A1 Western Bypass.

Maroon 5 and Nation Radio and D-Ream before that. Showbiz this morning at 10 to 8. Tonight at the Whitley Bay Playhouse, if you love the 80s, Thompson Twins and Blancmange are on. And Dave Stewart on at the Fire Station in Sunderland tonight, the second and final night for Dave's return to Sunderland. And Oasis went into meltdown yesterday, their website. No surprise, 38 live shows were announced yesterday. America, Ireland, Italy, France, Holland, Spain, Germany, Scotland, England. So Glasgow, Nebworth, and 11 nights at the Etihad Stadium in Manchester next summer. Also, the Emmy Awards have been happening in America overnight. The American TV Awards. Matthew Rhys won for Widow's Bay. That won loads of awards. In fact, he got two acting awards for two different shows. And Macklemore has been cut from the Ed Sheeran tour after his Free Palestine Sir speech. So that didn't go down well. So that's in the showbiz news as well today. And Big Brother fans were blasting the show as a quadruple amputee had to be removing his prostate legs to be able to enter the house. And they didn't like that at all. So that's in the showbiz news today. And happy birthday today for yours. Tommy Lee Jones is 80. Brendan O'Carroll, Mrs. Brown, is 71. Not very well. They had to axe the Christmas shows, didn't they, this year? Jimmy Carr, 54, who's taken over Top Gear, apparently. Tom Hardy's 49. And Prince Harry is 42. In the news, after just 2 days, they've pulled their bairns out of the local school that they're at. And they've gone to another one over security reasons. And also, Dolly Parton, her first posthumous song has been released since her passing. And I'm going to play you this classic if you're heading to work for the 9 to 5.

0: Huge internationally thanks to Netflix. Cat's Eye, Animal, one of them from America, South Korea, Philippines, Switzerland. Massive. Right, the latest news, traffic and weather for the northeast coming at 8. And over £500,000 to win on Friday. Are you in the draw? You've got a couple of days. Make Me a Winner is worth £555,000 this week. Simon Grundy at
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13: The top story is this hour. The final report into the crimes of former neonatal nurse Lucy Letby will be published this lunchtime.
14: Part A is about the experience at the hospital and elsewhere of the parents of the babies named on the indictment. Part B considers the conduct of people working at the hospital and how Letby was able repeatedly to kill and harm babies on the neonatal unit.
13: Lady Justice Thirlwall there, whose public inquiries looked into events at the Countess of Chester Hospital between 2015 and 2016, Letby's serving 15 whole life terms for the murder of 7 babies and attempted murder of 7 more. Digital IDs can now be accepted by pubs, shops and venues in England and Wales. Third-party apps can be used to verify someone's age. The Duke and Duchess of Sussex are changing their children's school just days after the start of term due to security concerns. And Welsh actor Matthew Rhys has become the first person at the Emmy Awards to win 2 lead acting prizes in one night. He was recognised for his roles in Widow's Bay and The Beast in Me.
4: Now for the news across the northeast. Two runners taking part in the Great North Run have died. Event organisers say they were both aged 25 and from the northeast. The cause of death has yet to be ascertained. Cattle could soon be grazing on protected heathland near Chesterley Street. Durham County Council's considering bringing the animals onto Waldridge Fell. The council says grazing would help control scrub and encourage other plants to grow. Residents can give their views until the end of next month. Bus passengers across Darlington and Stockton will see timetable changes from the end of this month. The changes include new and extended routes as well as revised journey times. A new service will link Darlington with communities around Stillington and Stockton. And a new 20-metre 5G mast has been approved in Sunderland to improve mobile coverage and capacity. The mast will replace an existing structure in Ryup on land behind the Asda store. The upgrade will provide faster 5G services and improved connectivity.
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4: Any rain will clear, leaving a dry, bright and fresh day. Feeling windy with highs of 20 Celsius. That's the latest. I'm Caroline Verdon.
0: Good morning, thanks Caroline. 8.02, the sun's out now after early morning rain earlier on when I got up, so it's going to be a nice day today. Not as hot though. 15 minutes southbound at the A19 at the Portrack interchange, the same at the tunnel. Simon Grundy at breakfast. Nation Radio. Nothing huge going on, just sheer volume. Be patient. Ooh.

Lucky at Nation Radio. Before that, 90s Big Mountain, as we played the best variety of hits. And a song from Toy Story 5 in just a moment, up to date, if you went to see it in the summer. Weather still like the summer, really. 15th of September, temperatures today 19 or 20. Not as warm as yesterday, but still very nice, with a westerly wind instead of that southerly heat that we got yesterday. Sundown at 7:22 tonight, and up again tomorrow morning at 22 minutes to 7 tomorrow morning for a Wednesday. Roads okay, no incidents and accidents. A bit wet though. 15 minutes at the tunnel northbound, 15 minutes southbound at the Portrack interchange on the A19. Busy on the 184 Gateshead, busy into Durham as always, I'm afraid. But yeah, nothing out of the ordinary really. 0191 548 6767 and we'll keep everything moving for you. And I remember 4 years ago, I took Charlotte to university, drove her to Leeds, came back on my own, crying my eyes out. I've told you that story before. Maybe you've not heard it, but very proud. She's my one and only. So she's back now, though. She did 3 years at uni and got a first. So after a bit of travelling for about 6 to 8 months, she's looking for a job. Well, she didn't take long either, I tell you. I suppose with her degree and whatever, she's got a head start on other people. But she had to go through this whole rigmarole of uploading a CV and doing an online assessment and then an online interview on Teams. And then last week, at least, it was a face-to-face interview with a couple of women who she said were very nice. Anyway, she got an email the following day to say, we'd like to offer you a job. So there we are. Charlotte's on her way. Hopefully everything will work out well for her. But I love this story this morning. A third of students need an emergency parcel from mum and dad once they start university. A third need an emergency parcel within a week. And they also, within the first month, post washing home, which is absolutely ridiculous. They use a parcel service or a courier to send dirty washing home. Unbelievable. A survey of parents of students found that over half have sent a care package to the bairns containing something that he or she needs whilst away. 31% have done so in the first week. New clothes, the most common item to be sent by mum and dad, perhaps as a result of the bairns running out of clean stuff. And a second, emergency books and things that they've left behind by accident. Other items range from newly laundered clothes, not just brand new clothes, mobile phones and other gadgets, music and even photos of family because they're homesick. And apart from dirty washing, 20% of parents have also been sent clothes that need repairing and then to send them back. Hey, blimey. So you'll get this. This is how it works. And it was the same for me. You get a weekly phone call in year one. You get a monthly phone call in year two. And then it's once a term in year three. And that's about right, you know. Anyway, heartbreaking. But yes, it sets them up. Honestly, it really does. All these kidults that are still at home, if they go away for uni, they come back, you know, fully rounded. Well, mine did. Anyway, this is Taylor from Toy Story 5 at Nation.

0: Average White Band, Let's Go Round Again. And before that, Taylor's current tune at 20 past 8. Over half a mil on Make Me a Winner. Details of how to enter in 10 minutes. You might be our next big winner on Friday.
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0: And can you help today? Imagine being told by the government that you're dead, and then having to spend more than 2 years proving that you're not. That's the reality of an 84-year-old in America, in Florida, who says a paperwork error after her husband died led to her being wrongly recorded as deceased as well. The mistake reportedly saw her bank account closed, her credit card cancelled, and even caused her problems when able to vote, because the authorities thought she was dead. But after 2 years, she proved she wasn't. I'm alive. Do you remember that song? Alive and kicking. Simple Minds. Can you think of another? 07740 938 500 WhatsApp or Nation Radio Northeast on Facebook. Our topical tune today. I'll leave it with you. And the latest traffic for the Northeast next.
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7: You want to sit down?
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16: Simon James. Standard traffic coming into Sunderland this morning. Heavy on Chester Road. Quite a long queue past the Nissan plant. Sunderland Highway back towards the A19. A19 North rather sluggish as well from just after Burden, leading past Herrington. Huge delays heading up to the South Tyneside approaching Jarrow and the Tyne Tunnel. Ebbets Sheraton A179 coming back to the A19 from Hartlepool. Q southbound from Billingham towards the Tees flyover. A1M mostly on the move. Pretty heavy though from the motorway. Carville, the A690 coming into

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0: 90s, Four Non Blondes at Nation had just gone 8:30. And today's going to be a lovely day after a very cloudy start and rain when I got up this morning at 5 o'clock, but it's gradually disappeared. And it is going to be a nice day today with hazy sunshine. Not as warm because the wind isn't from the south today. It's from the west, but temperatures 19, 20 degrees. Very nice. And the same really for the next week or more. On the roads, there's no accidents or anything. A19, 20 minutes southbound at the Poor Track interchange. Similar Tyne Tunnel queue going northbound on the A19, about 15 minutes into Durham on the 690, the usual hot spots really, but if there's anything unusual, 0191 548 6767. And grab your phone if you're not driving. Hopefully you'll be this week's winner. Make me a
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0: I love listening to the reaction every Friday from people that win life-changing amount of money. Jackie won $500,000, single mum, on Friday. She had to put her house on the market, apparently, but as soon as we told her she'd got $500,000, she took it off the market and paid her mortgage off. Well, if she's not done it already, that's the plan. Amazing. What would you do? It's even more this Friday. £555,000. That's a mega cash injection. Post-summer blues certainly will turn that frown upside down. Maybe you could jet off for Christmas. Maybe you could take the whole family and maybe rent a massive house somewhere. Well, if you haven't played before or you haven't entered for a while, you never know. It might be your turn this Friday. So get in the draw now. Somebody's going to win 555. 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

0: 80s Swing Out Sister and Nation Radio. 18 minutes to 9. This is Simon Grundy. Good morning. And after 9, our golden hour is from the 1980s today. Northeast football. Oh, the ups and downs of being a football fan. Under Alan Durbin, Sunderland were struggling. 8-0 loss away at Watford. Sunderland, that was. Of course, tomorrow, the first game in Europe for 53 years. Newcastle getting thrashed last night in Leeds. I know. And this year that I'm featuring, it was the year that actually Kevin Keegan made his debut against QPR. So does that help you get the mystery year? Some footy clues there. There'll be loads more clues. And loads of tunes, obviously, after 9 o'clock this morning. Our golden hour from 1980-something. Traffic next, though, for the North East. Simon Grundy at breakfast.
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7: Simon James, heavy coming to Sunderland, especially Ryup Road, also Durham Road and Chester Road. Long queue past the Nissan Works, Sunderland Highway, back to the A19. A19 North is backing up the other side of Herrington. Onto the South Tyneside, a big delay from Tesco's roundabout up to Jarrow and the Tyne Tunnel. Still heavy at Sheraton, A179, back to the A19 from Hartlepool. Slow the other side of Warburton, heading down towards Tees Flyover. And delays into Durham from Sacriston and also at Carville on the A690.

0: Street Aura at Nation Radio. And in the showbiz news this morning, no surprise, Oasis did announce a massive tour for next year. There's going to be 38 live shows all over the world. There's going to be 11 of them at the Etihad Stadium in Manchester, Nebworth and Glasgow. And like I said before, Oasis not really my thing. I prefer the Wurzels.
1: Slip inside the eye of your mind. Don't you know you might find a better place to play?
0: Maybe not. What else is going on in the showbiz? There's Emmy Awards from last night, the American TV Awards. Matthew Rhys, the Welsh actor, winning the lead actor award for two separate shows. One of them, Widow's Bay, got on a load of other awards. And Macklemore has been cut from Ed Sheeran's tour after his Free Palestine comments. And also in the showbiz news this morning, Big Brother fans blasting the show as a quadruple amputee had to remove his legs to enter the house. So that's in the showbiz news as well today. Ouch. And happy birthday today, if it's yours, quite a lot. Tommy Lee Jones is 80. Brendan O'Carroll, Mrs. Brown, is 71. Had to cancel Christmas because he's not very well, is he? Jimmy Carr, 54. Tom Hardy's 49. And Prince Harry is 42 today.
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0: And the story from earlier on was a woman in America who lost her husband was also pronounced dead, but she actually wasn't. The 84-year-old said the paperwork error, people thought she'd died. Credit card, bank account was closed, she couldn't vote, and it took 2 years before she convinced the authorities that it was just her husband that died, not her. How awful. You're grieving for somebody, and then you've got to take 2 years to prove that you're still alive. Jeez. So thanks for all the suggestions. I'm Alive, Stretch and Vern. Great tune. Thank you, Carol. Alive and Kicking, Simple Minds. A few people have said that one, including Tom and Stephen in Durham. What else we got? Heaven is a Place on Earth, Belinda Carlisle. Thank you for that one. Breathe by Blue Cantrell, said Ted. Thank you, Ted, in Sunderland for that one. On WhatsApp this morning, a few people have said, Staying Alive, Alma O'Connor. Thank you, Alma. The most recent one to just pop up on my screen. Don't know where you are, but I'm going to play this one, Alma. Thank you. Feel free to suggest another tune. Let me know where you are, though. I do like to know. I'm nosy like that. Staying Alive, today's topical tune.

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1: 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Our golden hour coming up, Michael McDonald. The Pretenders.
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1: 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Every song. The Golden Hour. And loads of clues coming up.
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27: The top stories this hour. The public inquiry into events at the Countess of Chester Hospital's neonatal unit, which led to nurse Lucy Letby's convictions for the murder of 7 babies and attempted murder of 7 more, will be published later. The Thirlwall inquiry's key objectives were to seek answers for the victims' families and ensure lessons are learned. Digital IDs can now be accepted by pubs, shops and venues in England and Wales. Third-party apps can be used to verify someone's age. Prince Harry and Meghan's children are moving schools. It's understood to be because of safety concerns about the school run and heavy traffic. Royal correspondent Laura Bundock has been reading a statement from their spokesperson.
28: The decision was taken following a discussion with the family's security team about their current arrangements. The parents remain extremely grateful to all the teachers and staff for the love, care and effort they've shown their family.
27: And history has been made at the Emmys overnight, with Welsh star Matthew Rhys picking up 2 Best Actor prizes.
29: Now for the news across the northeast. 2 runners taking part in the Great North Run have died. Event organisers say they were both aged 25 and from the northeast. The cause of death has yet to be ascertained. Cattle could soon be grazing on protected heathland near Chesterless Street. Durham County Council's considering bringing the animals onto Waldridge Fell. The council says grazing would help control scrub and encourage other plants to grow. Residents can give their views until the end of next month. Bus passengers across Darlington and Stockton will see timetable changes from the end of this month. The changes include new and extended routes as well as revised journey times. A new service will link Darlington with communities around Stillington and Stockton. And a new 20-metre 5G mast has been approved in Sunderland to improve mobile coverage and capacity. The mast will replace an existing structure in Rye on land behind the Asda store. The upgrade will provide faster 5G services and improved connectivity.
0: Weather.
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29: Any rain will clear, leaving a dry, bright and fresh day. Feeling windy with highs of 20 Celsius. That's the latest. I'm Caroline Verdon.
2: Good morning. Thank you, Caroline. Very mild already. 18 degrees and lovely sunshine now. So let's see if you can get the mystery year today. Our golden hour, lots of clips, loads of clues, pretenders, Hall & Oates, Duran Duran.

0: You might remember that was sampled in the 90s for Regulate from Warren G. I remember that. Do you remember the original, though? There it is, 1980-something for Michael McDonald. I keep forgetting that I'm not in love anymore. And Hungry Like the Wolf, Duran Duran, in what year today? It was the year that the Sony CPD-010 was the first commercially available CD player. It was also the year of the Commodore 64. Do you remember the home computer with a built-in cassette? Ooh, sold over 20 million units in this year. What is the year today? And this was the biggest film.
1: 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Home Phone.
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0: With a very young Drew Barrymore, you might remember. E.T. from Steven Spielberg was the biggest film of the year. Others included Tootsie, Annie, and An Officer, and A Gentleman, and Rocky III.

0: and John Oates. Private Eyes, they're watching you. Pretenders before that, so what's our mystery year today? Nation Radio Northeast on Facebook, there's an extra clue there. It was the year that the legendary Liverpool manager returned back to the Northeast, originally from Hetton, wasn't he? I think Bob Paisley. And he officially opened the Keelboat Pub in Fatfield in Washington. He's returned to the Northeast. And in other footy, Sunderland, well, they lost 8-0 away at Watford. It was a terrible time. Alan Durban was the manager of Sunderland, and Roker Park was given a bit of a facelift. It was the year that Newcastle United welcomed Kevin Keegan, and that would start something new and revolutionary for them. In what year? 1980-something. And this, down south.
1: The Princess of Wales's first baby, the next in line to the throne after Prince Charles himself, has been born at St Mary's Hospital in London. The new prince has blue eyes like both his parents, and he cries lustily.
0: Yes, born to be king. Prince William was born. You know, it's Prince Harry's birthday today. I wonder if he got anything from his elder brother. Anyway, what is the mystery year today? And it was the year they started to build the Nissan factory at Washington.
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0: Giles Band. Before that, Joan Jett and the Blackhearts on Nation at 9:30 Tuesday morning. This is Simon Grundy across the northeast. Nice day again today, but not as hot. It was 23 yesterday, 24 degrees because of the southerly winds. It's westerly winds today, so highs today of about 19 degrees. It was the year that Concorde landed at Newcastle Airport for the first time. It was also the year that the Queen opened Kielder Reservoir in Northumberland. It was also the year of the Falklands conflict between April and June of this mystery year. A number of servicemen from the northeast sailed with a task force across and down to the Falkland Islands. Men from Gosforth, Lanchester, Whitley Bay, Killingworth, Washington and Houghton were in the local press. And this also happened in this year.
1: Good afternoon. It's a pleasure to be able to say to you, welcome to Channel 4.
0: Yeah, they didn't make their own shows. They still don't. Yorkshire Television made Countdown for them, the first show with Richard Whiteley and Carol Vorderman. Tyne Tees with Jules Holland and Paulie Yates on the quayside in Newcastle made The Tube. There was, of course, Brookside in Liverpool. What year did Channel 4 launch?

0: Wilson with the Beehive, Shadow Number One, with Just What I Always Wanted. And before that, ABC, Poison Arrow, who played in South Shields in the summer, back in the Northeast at the arena, supporting Culture Club in December, I think, if you want a night of 80s. This is 1980 something. It was the year that Diet Coke was launched by Coca-Cola. It was also the year of Viennetta, the ice cream dessert, adverts everywhere. He must have bought one because of the adverts. We did. Ferrero Rocher, the posh chocolate, also launched in this year. And it was also the year that the Ford Fiesta and the Vauxhall Opel were launched, would become big selling cars. This was the best car of the year. Well, according to some people, but it was French. The French can't make cars.
1: Good afternoon, sir. May I be of assistance?
2: Hello, yes. I wish to test drive the car of the year.
1: Now, you mean the new Renault 9. Which one did you have in mind?
2: Well, the one that got the award.
1: Ah, but

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0: 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Before that, Toni Basil, who's now 82, and she was pushing 40, dressed as that cheerleader doing Mickey with the pom-poms. What year?
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0: Well done to Karen in Darlington, Phil in Washington, Judith in Sunderland, well done, Anne in Farringdon in Sunderland, John in Washington, William in Philadelphia, Craig in Grindon in Sunderland, Ray Kitchen, Janice Emmett, well done, Barry, well done, Pete in Cramlington, Michael McDonald, love that, Simon, when you played him, what a voice, Rob in Newcastle, Sue as well, morning Sue, Ian in Ryup, Anne in Sunderland, in Farrah, Des as well in Hetton, Joe in Darlington, well done, Tina in Durham, Sarah in Sunderland, well done, Amanda in South Shields, Jeff as well, 1982. Yes!

0: Survivor's Eye of the Tiger, 1982. I mentioned Rocky III earlier on was one of the biggest films. E.T. the Extraterrestrial was the biggest film. The Falklands War gave it to a lot of people. Kevin Keegan, starting to play for Newcastle, gave it to a lot of people as well. Well done if you said 1982. Tony Basil, ABC, Joan Jett and the Blackhearts, Hall & Oates, Pretenders, Duran Duran. Yep, 82. There'll be another one tomorrow, of course. After the news at 9 o'clock, I'm across the northeast every morning there from 6 for breakfast. And don't forget, Make Me a Winner is worth over £500,000 this Friday. Details coming, how to enter. Have a great day.
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3: The top story is this hour. The final report into the crimes of former neonatal nurse Lucy Letby will be published this lunchtime.
19: Part A is about the experience at the hospital and elsewhere of the parents of the babies named on the indictment. Part B considers the conduct of people working at the hospital and how Letby was able repeatedly to kill and harm babies on the neonatal unit.
3: Lady Justice Thirlwall there, whose public inquiries looked into events at the Countess of Chester Hospital between 2015 and 2016, Letby's serving 15 whole life terms for the murder of 7 babies and attempted murder of 7 more. Digital IDs can now be accepted by pubs, shops and venues in England and Wales. Third-party apps can be used to verify someone's age. The Duke and Duchess of Sussex are changing their children's school just days after the start of term due to security concerns. And Welsh actor Matthew Rhys has become the first person at the Emmy Awards to win 2 lead acting prizes in one night. He was recognised for his roles in Widow's Bay and The Beast in Me.
20: Now for the news across the northeast. 2 runners taking part in the Great North Run have died. Event organisers say they were both aged 25 and from the northeast. The cause of death has yet to be ascertained. Cattle could soon be grazing on protected heathland near Chesterley Street. Durham County Council's considering bringing the animals onto Waldridge Fell. The council says grazing would help control scrub and encourage other plants to grow. Residents can give their views until the end of next month. Bus passengers across Darlington and Stockton will see timetable changes from the end of this month. The changes include new and extended routes as well as revised journey times. A new service will link Darlington with communities around Stillington and Stockton. And a new 20-metre 5G mast has been approved in Sunderland to improve mobile coverage and capacity. The mast will replace an existing structure in Rye on land behind the Asda store. The upgrade will provide faster 5G services and improved connectivity.
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20: Any rain will clear, leaving a dry, bright and fresh day. Feeling windy with highs of 20 Celsius. That's the latest. I'm Caroline Verdon.
23: Just gone 10, good morning. I'm David Francis, in for Mark Collins. Thanks for picking us out this morning. Cooling the gang inside the next 10 minutes or so. Something you've not heard for years from Alanis Morissette. And we'll start with Jessie J. Nation.

Nation Radio with the best variety of hits, Kool & the Gang, and Alanis Morissette, Ironic. It's nearly 10:15 morning. Thanks for picking us out, by the way. A little bit of housekeeping before we move on. A couple of people missed the year on the Golden Hour. It was 1982. I enjoyed that. And we'll do another one tomorrow morning from 9 o'clock. So when you get the kids into school or get into the office, put us on for the Golden Hour at Nation. Right, this is new and perfectly timed to release this. The crowd was singing Wonderwall. This is new from the script. Go.

0: 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I mentioned this on the show last week, by the way. 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

0: Justice, Jump for My Love. Sixpence None the Richer as well. Kiss Me. London Fashion Week starts on Thursday. Strictly back on the air this weekend. And Bake Off starts again next week. Now it's feeling Christmassy. Make me a winner. In September.
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0: Jackie won £500,000 on Friday afternoon on Drive Time on Nation's Make Me a Winner. And the money goes up again this week to an incredible £555,000. Write that down. 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Like an American phone number from the movies. 000555,000 pounds. 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This has changed Jackie's life since Friday. She's paid off her mortgage. Her and her daughter haven't got to worry about where they're going to be living. Nothing like that. It's absolutely revolutionized their existence. It could do the same for you. Lines close 5 o'clock on Friday. Answer our call and you win £555,000. And the money will go straight into your account right after the call. 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

Bruno Mars, I Just Might from Nation Radio. It was this day, 15th of September 1984, that Frankie Goes to Hollywood's Relax became the longest running chart hit since Engelbert Humperdinck's Release Me, spending 43 weeks on the UK singles chart. George Michael got his second UK number one solo album with Listen Without Prejudice Volume 1 this day 1990, and this day 2003 there was a new survey out. Apparently ABBA tribute acts overtook Elvis Presley impersonators in the battle of British cover singers. There really was a thing. Birthdays today for Jackie Graham. She's 69, as is Maggie Riley. Here's Moonlight Shadow and Nation.

0: Mike Oldfield with Maggie Riley. She's 69 today. Moonlight Shadow from Nation. And this is David Francis. In for Mark Collins. We had a great result yesterday on the weekday link. It kind of went during the first song. It was all about milk yesterday. Today, we're looking for a name. That's all I'm going to tell you. We'll get into that inside the next 20 minutes or so. First, the headlines at 11 next.
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0: The top stories this hour, the public inquiry into events at the Countess of Chester Hospital's neonatal unit, which led to nurse Lucy Letby's convictions for the murder of 7 babies and attempted murder of 7 more, will be published this lunchtime. The Thirlwall inquiry's key objectives were to seek answers for the victims' families and ensure lessons are learned. The rate at which prices are rising at the supermarkets is speeding up. Figures show the amount we're spending on groceries is 2.3% higher than a year ago. From today, balaclavas are banned in Nottingham city centre. Becky Lomas has more.
1: Top police bosses say time is up for young people covering their faces to commit crimes or intimidate members of the public. Officers can now order masks to be removed and issue £70 fines if ignored. Repeat offenders could be banned from the city altogether. These rules don't impact anyone wearing coverings for medical, religious or work reasons.
0: And just 2 days into the new term, Prince Harry and Meghan's children are moving schools, it's understood to be because of security concerns.
9: Now for the news across the northeast. Investigations are continuing into the cause of death of 2 25-year-old runners who died after taking part in the Great North Run. 63,000 runners took part in the half marathon, including Prime Minister Andy Burnham on Saturday. Plans are being considered to introduce cattle onto Waldridge Fell near Chesterley Street. The heathland's protected because of its wildlife and plant life, but Durham County Council says grazing would help manage the area and protect different habitats. New and revised bus services will be introduced in and around Darlington in 2 weeks' time. Changes include an extra morning bus to New College in Durham and a new late evening service between Durham and Aycliffe Village. New services will also link Darlington with communities around Stillington and Stockton. And mobile users across parts of Sunderland will soon benefit from an improved 5G coverage after plans for a new 20-metre mast were approved. The structure will replace an existing mast behind the Asda store in Ryup.
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9: Feeling fresh with warm sunny spells and a northwesterly wind. Cloudy at times with showers possible and highs of 20. That's the latest. I'm Caroline Verdon.
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24: Just after 11 morning, I'm David Francis. Thank you for picking out Nation Radio at work. I've picked out some good songs for you this morning, including Colonel Abrams and Natalie Imbruglia, After an

0: Trapped and Natalie Imbruglia, Torn from Nation. I've been listening to that Left of the Middle album all over again in the car recently. It's brilliant. There are some great tracks on that. Right, 11:15. Make me a
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0: Another week and more life-changing money to give away on Nation's Make Me a Winner. It's £555,000 this week. I love this game. It was Jackie that won the money last week. It could be you this week. £555,000. All you need to do to win this, and I know this is all you need to do because we've timed it and we've checked it. It takes 5 seconds. So do this now while we're talking about it. 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Lines close 5 o'clock on Friday. All you have to do is answer the phone. So you know that weird rule that you've got where you sometimes don't take withheld numbers or numbers you don't recognize? I would suspend that this week because it's £555,000. We'll put the money into the bank for you straight after the call. You'll have it by the time you go to bed on Friday night. It's great, isn't it? 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

0: Thousand Years Shine, Stella Lefty as well, Boston from Nation Radio. Just gone 20 past 11 morning. I'm David Francis, in for Mark Collins. Let's get into to today's weekday link. It's 07740 938500. Tell me who you are and what you think links the songs on this morning's weekday link. And then be very clever if you want and try and work out link number three or song number three. We're looking for a name today. That's all I'm telling you. 07740 938500. We'll play Joni Mitchell next. Nation
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1: Such a great song. Joni Mitchell, Big Yellow Taxi, is song number one on this morning's weekday link at Nation Radio. So what is the link? And if you want double bonus points, try and work out what song number three will be, which will play sometime before midday today. 07740 938500. Song two, Sit Down. This is James.
0: I

songs down. James, Sit Down, Joni Mitchell, Big Yellow Taxi. So what's the link? We're looking for a name today. Any ideas? 07740-938500. And also, if you want to be clever, song number 3, which we'll play just before midday on the weekday link. Meantime, here's Dasher and Nation.

0: Commie Nards, Don't Leave Me This Way from Nation Radio. We're working our way through the weekday link. Song one, Joni Mitchell, Big Yellow Taxi. Song two was James, Sit Down. A few people have now worked out the link. Guy has got it right, and Jim as well. So it's Famous David's today. We've got that much. So we're looking for song number three. What could it be? Who could it be? 07740938500. Famous David's. A little bit egotistical, perhaps, but just let me go with it. We'll play song number three before midday.
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Ray, Where Is My Husband from Nation Radio. Weekday Link Song 3 is coming in just a second. The link today was David's. So song one was Joni Mitchell, as in David Mitchell. Second song was James, Sit Down. Thank you for your guesses, by the way. Some brilliant guesses, some great answers. Sadly, we can't play all of them. So, Tracy says, anything by David Bowie? No. Stephen says, anything by Jason Orange? It's not that, but you're kind of close. Paul says, is it David Bowie, Let's Dance? It's not that. Pete says, is it anything by Soul to Soul? Lee says, is it Visage, Fade to Grey? It's not that. Lee got it, and Darren, and Chris Littlecoat as well, and a few others, all guessing song number 3 today is Jason Donovan.

0: This will be in your head all afternoon. Jason Donovan, Too Many Broken Hearts, the final song on today's weekday Lincoln Nation Radio. So, the link was Famous David's. No, for all the people that asked, I had nothing to do with the weekday link. I just play the songs that I'm told to play and do what I... It's way above my pay grade to get involved in the weekday link, honestly. So, Famous David's today, as in David Jason. Jason Donovan, Too Many Broken Hearts. David James, Sit Down. And Joni, David Mitchell. With Big Yellow Taxi. We'll do another one tomorrow at about 11:25. Right, the headlines at 12. And this afternoon's Nation 80s takeover next. Nation
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15: Top stories this hour. The public inquiry, which has looked into events at the hospital where Lucy Letby worked, will publish its findings this lunchtime. The former neonatal nurse is serving 15 whole life orders for the murder of seven babies and the attempted murder of seven others. The Thirlwall report has examined how the Countess of Chester NHS Trust responded to concerns raised by staff and how it dealt with the parents of the victims. The US has for the first time confirmed its deployed weapons in space. We're told they'll defend American personnel. Mark Hilborn leads the Space Security Research Group.
16: We have a long-standing treaty called the Outer Space Treaty, which was actually signed in 1967, and that bans explicitly weapons of mass destruction, but it doesn't explicitly ban any other types of weapons.
15: Two people have died and another four are seriously injured after a car collided with a group of pedestrians and vehicles in Doncaster. A driver was arrested on Sunday. And Harry and Meghan are on the hunt for another school in the UK. It's understood their security team raised concerns about the current arrangements for their two children.
17: Now for the news across the northeast. Investigations are continuing into the cause of death of two 25-year-old runners who died after taking part in the Great North Run. 63,000 runners took part in the half marathon, including Prime Minister Andy Burnham on Saturday. Plans are being considered to introduce cattle onto Waldridge Fell near Chesterley Street. The heathland's protected because of its wildlife and plant life, but Durham County Council says grazing would help manage the area and protect different habitats. New and revised bus services will be introduced in and around Darlington in 2 weeks' time. Changes include an extra morning bus to New College in Durham and a new late evening service between Durham and Aycliffe Village. New services will also link Darlington with communities around Stillington and Stockton. And mobile users across parts of Sunderland will soon benefit from an improved 5G coverage after plans for a new 20-metre mast were approved. The structure will replace an existing mast behind the Asda store in Ryup.
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17: Feeling fresh with warm sunny spells and a northwesterly wind. Cloudy at times with showers possible and highs of 20. That's the latest. I'm Caroline Verdon.
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8: Just after 12 and this is David Francis. Thanks for picking out Nation this afternoon. It's a great Nation 80s Takeover. Good sing-along songs coming up, including Madonna, something great from Janet Jackson, and we'll start with a Fine Young Cannibal.

in the UK this year at the festival at Sandringham. And then it got cancelled. And the only reason she was going to play there is because she wanted to meet the king. Of course she did. We do this every day, by the way, Monday to Friday, midday till one, with great hits from the 80s and some forgotten 80s classics like this. Deborah Harry, I Want That Man at Nation Radio.

0: they're going on tour next year to celebrate 40 years of Popped In Sold Out. Wet, Wet, Wet, Wishing I Was Lucky on the Nation 80s Takeover, and a forgotten 80s tune from Deborah Harry, I Want That Man. 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Go and have a look and see what I mean. Meanwhile, Rick Astley and the best song you'll hear all day coming next.
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The Nation 80s Takeover with songs like that. Rick Astley, Together Forever, and now possibly the best song you'll hear all day. This is Grace Jones at Nation.

0: Lamont's Living on the Ceiling, and Grace Jones. I would say possibly the best song you'll hear anywhere today. I love that. I've got that on 12-inch. It's a great song. 25-1, and this is David Francis in for Mark Collins. If you love the 90s, if that's more your thing, 30 minutes of Back to the 90s later on this afternoon with Tony Shepherd after 2 o'clock. Meanwhile, Kid Creole and the Coconuts, but not what you're thinking, and Diana Ross coming next.
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0: from Nation Radio across the Northeast with the best variety of hits. There's another Nation 80s takeover tomorrow, midday till 1, and there's more 80s tonight with Roberto after 8. Thanks for listening. The headlines are next. It's nearly 1 o'clock. Nation
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9: top stories this hour. A damning report found the lives of some babies could have been saved from Lucy Letby if safeguarding action had been taken earlier. The Thirlwall inquiry has made recommendations for change and says police should have been contacted sooner. Our reporter Jess McGilfrey has been reading through the document, which is over 800 pages long.
18: Despite four separate investigations into the deaths of babies at the Countess of Chester Hospital, the inquiry found the possibility of deliberate harm by a staff member wasn't considered. Lady Justice Thirlwall says a decision not to report those deaths to the police is impossible to defend. She's now recommending major changes, including fitting cots with baby monitors that can be accessed by parents and new ways for NHS staff to report concerns about colleagues.
9: In other news, the rate at which prices are rising at the supermarkets is speeding up. Figures show the amount we're spending on groceries is 2.3% higher than a year ago. And London's lost its bid to host the World Athletics Championships in 2029. Nairobi has been selected instead, while Munich will host the tournament 2 years later.
20: Now for the news across the northeast. Investigations are continuing into the cause of death of two 25-year-old runners who died after taking part in the Great North Run. 63,000 runners took part in the half marathon, including Prime Minister Andy Burnham on Saturday. Plans are being considered to introduce cattle onto Waldridge Fell near Chester Street. The heathland's protected because of its wildlife and plant life, but Durham County Council says grazing would help manage the area and protect different habitats. New and revised bus services will be introduced in and around Darlington in 2 weeks' time. Changes include an extra morning bus to New College in Durham and a new late evening service between Durham and Aycliffe Village. New services will also link Darlington with communities around Stillington and Stockton. And mobile users across parts of Sunderland will soon benefit from an improved 5G coverage after plans for a new 20-metre mast were approved. The structure will replace an existing mast behind the Asda store in Ryart.
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20: Feeling fresh with warm sunny spells and a northwesterly wind. Cloudy at times with showers possible and highs of 20. That's the latest. I'm Caroline Verdon. Yeah.
22: Love the 80s there. More from midday tomorrow and good afternoon to you. Tony Shepherd here on Nation with more of the best variety of hits. Here's Katy Perry's Hot and Cold.

Thunder, Master Blaster, It's Nation Radio. Good afternoon, Tony Shepherd here. Huge well done to, well, shout out to Matthew Rhys, making history at the Emmys last night. He's become the first person to win two lead acting prizes in one night. And he paid tribute to the people of Wales. He says, to the great and good people of Wales who were as much a nurture as anyone else. A small but mighty nation, he says. It's incredible. So well done to him. Right, here's Teddy Swims. This is Mr. Know-It-All. It's Nation Radio. She liked the

0: Oasis Nation with me, Tony Shepherd, and that was Whitney's sixth consecutive number one single, So Emotional on Nation. 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

Kings of Leon, Sex on Fire on Nation Radio. Happy birthday if you're celebrating today. You share your birthday with Prince Harry, with Tom Hardy, and with actor Tommy Lee Jones as well. So have a good one if you're celebrating. Here's Dua Lipa, Dance the Night. It's Nation.

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1: Stupid song from Olivia Rodrigo on Nation Radio. Tony Shepherd here. Let's get you up to date with your headlines for 2 o'clock. 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
15: The top stories this hour: a damning report into how killer nurse Lucy Letby was able to murder babies at a hospital in Chester has found some lives could have been saved. The Thirlwall inquiry says police should have been contacted sooner and has recommended baby monitors on all cots in neonatal wards. Here's Chair Lady Justice Thirlwall.
16: No one seems to have thought that safeguarding action is required when a member of staff is suspected of causing deliberate harm. It isn't necessary to be sure. Suspicion is enough.
15: Let be a serving a whole life order. Two people have died after a car hit a group of pedestrians and other vehicles in Doncaster. Four are seriously hurt following the crash on Sunday. The state pensions are expected to top £13,000 from next year. Average wage growth stood at 3.9% between May and July, the period used in the triple lock calculations. And Wales's First Minister has congratulated Matthew Rees after he became the first person to win two lead acting prizes in one night at the Emmys.
0: Now for the news across the northeast. Investigations are continuing into the cause of death of two 25-year-old runners who died after taking part in the Great North Run. 63,000 runners took part in the half marathon, including Prime Minister Andy Burnham on Saturday. Plans are being considered to introduce cattle onto Waldridge Fell near Chesterler Street. The heathland's protected because of its wildlife and plant life, but Durham County Council says grazing would help manage the area and protect different habitats. New and revised bus services will be introduced in and around Darlington in 2 weeks' time. Changes include an extra morning bus to New College in Durham and a new late evening service between Durham and Aycliffe Village. New services will also link Darlington with communities around Stillington and Stockton. And mobile users across parts of Sunderland will soon benefit from an improved 5G coverage after plans for a new 20-metre mast were approved. The structure will replace an existing mast behind the Asda store in Ryup.
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0: Feeling fresh with warm sunny spells and a northwesterly wind. Cloudy at times with showers possible and highs of 20. That's the latest. I'm Caroline Verdon.
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1: 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We kick off back to the 90s with Robbie.

0: It was used on the Mr. Bean movie back in the 90s. Boyzone, picture of you on Nation Radio's Back to the 90s, as requested just before that by Fiona. The one hit wonder from Donna Lewis and still sounding so good. I'm Tony Shepherd here. Hang around, we've got more 90s classics on the way. A Cardigans number in just a moment. Well, as we're heading into autumn, you might be reaching for yours. Mine with the leather elbow patches. Do you remember those? Oh, yes. Great fashion accessory. And a Roxette classic from the 90s coming up as well.
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9: Ahoy there! 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

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It's Cat's Eye, the global girl group, as part of their EP Wild. This is Animal, the name.

0: Loving these songs this afternoon. This is Nation right across the northeast. Tony Shepherd here. 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

0: Sam Smith and Normani, it's Dancing with a Stranger on Nation Radio. More of the best variety of hits on the way after three. We've got your news update coming up. Of course, the big news, while they announced the dates yesterday, didn't they? Oasis. And today, the owner of Nebworth House declaring that it's the greatest music venue in the world. The estate owner, Henry Lytton Cobbold, says he's thrilled to bits after hearing via social media that Liam and Noel have confirmed the band's comeback again next year. They're playing four nights at Nebworth in 2027. Of course, it was the scene of that legendary, those gigs back in 96, wasn't it? Latest headlines then on the way for you. More showbiz, the top stories that you need to know, and then more of the best variety of hits of Nation. Nation
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14: Top stories this hour. A report suggested three babies murdered by Lucy Letby could have been saved if staff at the Countess of Chester Hospital followed safeguarding procedures. Lady Justice Thirlwall's inquiry criticised dysfunctional management and parents being left in the dark about investigations into the nurse who killed seven patients. Tamlyn Bolton represents some of the victims' families.
15: To the extent that the executives thought about the parents at all, they considered it better to say nothing in the belief a police investigation would lead nowhere.
14: UK Athletics says it's deeply disappointed London's missed out on hosting the World Championships in 2029. The Kenyan capital Nairobi has been chosen instead, while Munich will host the event in 2031. Job vacancies have fallen to a five-year low. The Office for National Statistics says small businesses cited the high cost of employment for the decline. And security around travel is understood to be behind a decision to pull the Sussex children out of school. Prince Archie and Princess Lilibet were just 2 days into the new term.
16: Now for the news across the North East. Several bus services in Darlington are changing from the end of this month. One route will be extended to Darlington Arena, while a new evening and Sunday service will link more places across the town. Other services are also set to be extended. Castle could be used to help manage protected heathland at Waldridge Fell near Chesterless Street. Durham County Council says the animals would help control scrub and plants that can grow over the heather. The council says people would still be able to access the area. Plans for a new 20-metre mobile phone mast in Ryup have been given the go-ahead. The structure will replace an existing mast and provide upgraded 5G equipment. Sunderland City Council says the development will not cause demonstrable harm to the area's visual appearance. And farmers and rural businesses in County Durham are being given new orange stickers for agricultural machinery and vehicles. Police will be encouraged to stop and check equipment displaying them if it's seen somewhere unusual. The scheme is designed to help prevent agricultural theft.
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16: Sunny spells and cloudy skies this afternoon with highs of 19, and we're in for much of the same tomorrow. That's the latest. I'm Brad Hardware. Nation
0: Radio. Tony Shepherd here, whisking you through your afternoon. If you're working, these songs will help your afternoon go swimmingly, with a police classic soon for you after this.

best variety of hits. Tony Shepherd here with you with this newly married superstar. Got married, of course, to her fella Travis Kelce at Madison Square Garden just a wee while back. It's Taylor Swift and it's Opalite at Nation. I had a

0: One of the great tracks that made a guest appearance during our themed weekend over the weekend of Colours, New Order and Blue Monday. Tony Shepherd here with you. By the way, if you want to catch up with some of the great shows from last weekend, you can head over to the free Nation Player app. The Nation Network chart shows on there, Beat Surrender, if you missed that. And also, So Let's Talk About Music, where you and some very well-known names get to choose the songs. Nation Player app is where you'll find it all. 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

Gracie Abrams, and That's So True on Nation. Not just a great singer, but also a fashionista as well. She made a little movie for Chanel just a wee while back. Tony Shepherd here. Not quite that trendy, but I do have a couple of great old school run classics for you. First up, from the Stereo MCs, Let's Step It Up.

0: week, Female Attitude, it's Flowers on Nation's Old School Run. And before that, we brought you Stereo MCs and Step It Up. We head back in time again tomorrow morning. This morning on the Golden Hour, we were back to 1982. Did you guess that correctly? Tomorrow morning, it's a more recent year, but see if you can work it out from the songs and the clues. Kicks off at 9 a.m. in the morning here at Nation Radio. Travel on the way soon for you, and then it's a catchy tune from Walk the Moon.
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2: I'm Samantha Dean in Middlesbrough. The A171 cargo fleet lane's looking busy. That's at the A1085 Longlands Road Brambles Farm Junction, adding around 10 minutes to your journey. Stockton-on-Tees, the A1027 Bishopton Avenue northbound slow before Durham Road, the A177. In Durham, the A167 Newcastle Road southbound slow at the A690 Neville's Cross Bank, and delays on the Central Motorway southbound from Great North Road to City Road.

0: Armin Grundy's back when you wake up tomorrow morning across the northeast here at Nation Radio. And next, Dave Sherwood gets you home for your Tuesday afternoon. 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
17: The top stories at this hour. The health secretary says she's profoundly sorry over failings identified at the Countess of Chester Hospital where Lucy Letby murdered 7 babies. Lady Justice Thirlwell's inquiry suggested 3 newborns killed between 2015 and 16 could have been saved with better management and safeguarding practices. Yvette Cooper also told MPs she's asked officials to fit cameras in cots as recommended. A jury's concluded police failings didn't contribute to schoolboy Noah Donohoe's death in North Belfast in 2020. They've ruled poor management of access to a water culvert by Stormont's Department of Infrastructure could have played a role. Former England footballer Raheem Sterling has pleaded guilty to dangerous driving after crashing his Lamborghini on the M3 motorway in May. The 31-year-old also admitted possessing nitrous oxide. And the Mayor of London has taken his place in the House of Lords. Sir Sadiq, who has become Lord Khan of Tooting, took the oath earlier. He's now a peer for the area of the capital in which he was born and represented for 11 years as an MP.
7: Now for the news across the North East. Several bus services in Darlington are changing from the end of this month. One route will be extended to Darlington Arena, while a new evening and Sunday service will link more places across the town. Other services are also set to be extended. Cattle could be used to help manage protected heathland at Waldridge Fell near Chesterless Street. Durham County Council says the animals would help control scrub and plants that can grow over the heather. The council says people would still be able to access the area. Plans for a new 20-metre mobile phone mast in Ryup have been given the go-ahead. The structure will replace an existing mast and provide upgraded 5G equipment. Sunderland City Council says the development will not cause demonstrable harm to the area's visual appearance. And farmers and rural businesses in County Durham are being given new orange stickers for agricultural machinery and vehicles. Police will be encouraged to stop and check equipment displaying them if it's seen somewhere unusual. The scheme is designed to help prevent agricultural theft.
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7: Sunny spells and cloudy skies this afternoon with highs of 19, and we're in for much of the same tomorrow. That's the latest. I'm Brad Hardware.
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19: 12:31 Wessington Way, heading out of Sunderland towards the Hilton Grange interchange. That's already getting busy this afternoon. A19 southbound towards the Tyne Tunnel. Delays of 10 minutes.
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19: Afternoon, I'm Dave Sherwood. Drive time across the northeast with the Tommy Kitten and Wham after the Backstreet Boys.

Nation Radio across the Northeast playing the best variety of hits. It was in the cinema for one night only a couple of months back. It's now on the BBC iPlayer, 10 Days in China, the Andrew Ridgeley documentary. And the George Michael Faith gig in cinemas across the Northeast from December. We are Nation Radio across the Northeast. Alison Moyet after Ella Langley. Just when I-

0: Nation Radio across the Northeast, playing the best variety of hits. Alison Moyet on her Yazoo tour at the moment. Two dates in the Northeast: 4th of October, the Globe Theatre, 15th at the Glass House. Travel news from the Northeast in a few moments' time. Some Michael Jackson and the Lighthouse Family.
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13: I'm Samantha Dean in Yarm. The A67 High Street slow. That's around Sainsbury's, adding around 10 minutes to your journey. Durham, the A167 Newcastle Road southbound, the usual slow traffic. Around the A690 Neville's Cross Bank, adding around 10 minutes to your journey. Howden, the A19 southbound slow at the Tyne Tunnel. That's again adding around 10 minutes to your journey. Newcastle and the A167M Central Motorway southbound delays. Great North Road to City Road.
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0: Nation Radio across the Northeast, playing the best variety of hits. I'm Dave Sherwood at Drive Time, nearly 25 to 5. The Royal Mail have just issued a set of Duran Duran limited edition stamps. I'll play you their debut in a few moments' time. Also, Olivia Rodrigo, first of all, on the box, what are they going on about?
1: It mixes the old traditional with the brand new. 68 pieces in total is what you'll get for your money. But all of that will come boxed and delivered direct to your door. And what a great gift idea that will make.
0: What is that item? Message me your guess right now on WhatsApp, 07740 938 500. Olivia Rodrigo, Drop Dead, Nation Radio. I know.

0: Nation Radio across the Northeast with the best variety of hits and their debut, Duran Duran, Planet Earth. More classics tomorrow morning with our Simon at Breakfast. Golden Hour from 9 so far this week, 2001. This morning, 1982. It's a 90s year with our Simon tomorrow. Let's play On The Box.
1: It mixes the old traditional with the brand new. 68 pieces in total is what you'll get for your money. But all of that will come boxed and delivered direct to your door. What a great gift idea that will make.
0: Marissa Impallion saying, is it Stickle Bricks or something similar? Stickle Bricks, yes or no?
2: I'm afraid I have bad news for you.
0: Thank you, Marissa. Have a lovely evening. We'll play again tomorrow just after 4:30 in a few moments' time. Ava Max, Bob Marley and the travel news for the North East next.
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13: I'm Samantha Dean at Billingham. The A19 coming from Wolverston southbound's queuing. That's before the poor track interchange. Durham, the A167 Newcastle Road southbound slow. That's around Neville's Cross Bank, adding around 15 minutes to your journey. The A690's queuing between the A1M Carville roundabout and Giles Gate roundabout. Howden, the A19 southbound's queuing at the Tyne Tunnel. And in Newcastle, the Central Motorway southbound delays at Great Northwest.

Nation Radio across the Northeast, playing the best variety of hits Monday to Friday. Right about 10 to 5, we play somebody's vinyl first. Today, the first 7-inch single Jamie Lake from Peter Lee bought was from W.H. Smith's in Sunderland. This from Cyndi Lauper.

0: Great Expectation. CNS Spyro. Nation Radio across the Northeast with the best variety of hits. I'm Dave Stewart at Drive Time. Dave Stewart again tonight at the Fire Station in Sunderland. Also this evening, the Thompson Twins with Blancmange at Whitley Bay Playhouse. And then Thursday at Customs House in South Shields, it's 9-1-1. After the news for the Northeast at 5 o'clock, we'll do a Feel Good 3, including something from Starship and Spiller. We'll also do Celebrity Last at 5:30. Nation
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9: The top stories this hour. The health secretary has apologised after a report found some of Lucy Letby's victims could have been saved if concerns were raised sooner. That Cooper's told MPs recommendations made in the Thirlwall inquiry will be implemented.
10: I have asked my officials to urgently develop plans for cot cams, which can also help parents feel better connected to their babies when they aren't able to be with them in person.
9: Letby killed 7 newborns and is serving a whole life order. The Countess of Chester Hospital has also apologised and said although major changes have been made, they know more needs to be done. The rate at which prices are rising at the supermarket is increasing. Figures show the amount we're spending on groceries is 2.3% higher than a year ago. The number of people claiming personal independence payments in England and Wales has topped 4 million for the first time. Ministers say the current disability benefits system is no longer fit for purpose. And a first of its kind ban on balaclavas has begun in Nottingham. Officers can fine anyone who doesn't remove their face covering when asked.
11: Now for the news across the northeast. Several bus services in Darlington are changing from the end of this month. One route will be extended to Darlington Arena, while a new evening and Sunday service will link more places across the town. Other services are also set to be extended. Castle could be used to help manage protected heathland at Waldridge Fell near Chesterless Street. Durham County Council says the animals would help control scrub and plants that can grow over the heather. The council says people would still be able to access the area. Plans for a new 20-metre mobile phone mast in Ryup have been given the go-ahead. The structure will replace an existing mast and provide upgraded 5G equipment. Sunderland City Council says the development will not cause demonstrable harm to the area's visual appearance. And farmers and rural businesses in County Durham are being given new orange stickers for agricultural machinery and vehicles. Police will be encouraged to stop and check equipment displaying them if it's seen somewhere unusual. The scheme is designed to help prevent agricultural theft.
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11: Sunny spells and cloudy skies this afternoon with highs of 19, and we're in for much of the same tomorrow. That's the latest. I'm Brad Hardware.
0: A1M Chesley Street to the Angel, and from Metro Centre to the Bowes Incline, that's slow at the moment. A19 southbound towards the Tyne Tunnel. Delays are between 5 and 10 minutes.

Nation Radio across the Northeast with the best variety of hits. And Matthew Wada, Break My Stride. When he wrote that song, he said, do you know what? It's just a silly little song. It took me about 45 minutes to write. I never thought I'll be living off of it 45 years later. Cher and the script in a couple of moments' time. That was an unfortunate game for Newcastle last night. A right old kicking from Leeds, 4-1 defeat. This evening, the Borough take on Millwall. And then tomorrow, Sunderland and AZ in the Europa.

0: 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I'm Dave Sherwood, looking after things until 8 o'clock tonight, and then Roberto with the Nation Player, 80s at 8. 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In a few moments' time, Maroon 5, Earth, Wind and Fire, and the travel news for the Northeast next. 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
17: I'm Samantha Dean at Billingham. The A19 coming from Wolverston southbound's queuing. That's before the Portrack interchange. At Yarm, the A67 High Street slow around Sainsbury's. Durham, the A167 Newcastle Road southbound, the usual slow traffic around Neville's Cross Bank. Newcastle Central Motorway southbound, the A167M delays from Great North Road to City Road. Howden and the A19 southbound's queuing at the Tyne Tunnel.

Nation Radio across the Northeast with the best variety of hits on Dave Show with nearly 25 to 6. Let's do a round of celebrity laughs. 80s and 90s connection, music connection, Northeast connection, a beard and glasses. Whose laugh is this? What do you reckon? Message me your guess right now. 07740 938 500. 07740 938 500 with Prince after Becky Hill.

0: Nation Radio across the North East, playing the best variety of hits. I'm Dave Sherwood at Drive Time, 22:06. Let's do celebrity laughs then. Whose laugh does that belong to? Pippa Marks in Chesley Street says, is it Eric Clapton? Is it Eric Clapton?
1: Nah.
0: It's not Eric Clapton. That's a pretty good guess, though. On the right track there. We'll play again tomorrow, just after 5:30. Travel news for the North East in a few moments' time. Then the Chords and One Republic.
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14: I'm Samantha Dean. In Yarm, the A67 High Street slow around Sainsbury's. The A690 Durham Road slow. That's between Carville Roundabout and the A181 Giles Gate Roundabout. The A167 Newcastle Road southbound in Durham slow around Neville's Cross Bank. In Newcastle, the A167M Central Motorway southbound stop start from Great North Road to City Road. And the A19 north and southbound looking slow at the Tyne Tunnel.

0: 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If it's a great song from Joan Armour, Trading in a few moments' time. Also, the latest from Stera Lefty. 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

0: It's one of the most streamed songs of the year. Stella Lefty, Boston Nation Radio across the Northeast, playing the best variety of hits. I'm Dave Sherwood at Drive Time. Stay with me after the news for the Northeast at 6 o'clock tonight. Get some great songs on for you, including something from Jamiroquai from the 90s, sing-along favourite from Tiffany, and 6:30, the Translator Quiz 2.
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8: The top stories this hour. The health secretary has ordered cameras be installed in cots on neonatal wards after a review found a complete failure to protect the babies killed by Lucy Letby. Lady Justice Thirlwell's report says some of the killer nurses' victims could have been saved and dysfunctional management delayed action. Dan Thomas has stood down as Reform UK's leader in Wales after he was arrested over the weekend. In a statement, he says he's done nothing wrong but says he doesn't want headlines to be a distraction to the party's work. The cost of filling a family car with fuel has risen by £5 since the start of the month. That's according to new analysis by the RAC. It says petrol is now at £1.70 a litre on average, bringing the cost of filling a typical family car to £94. And EastEnders star Lacey Turner says Strictly Come Dancing is the hardest thing she's ever done. The actress is among 15 celebrities taking part in a new series of the BBC show, which begins this Saturday.
9: Now for the news across the northeast. Several bus services in Darlington are changing from the end of this month. One route will be extended to Darlington Arena, while a new evening and Sunday service will link more places across the town. Other services are also set to be extended. Cattle could be used to help manage protected heathland at Waldridge Fell near Chesterless Street. Durham County Council says the animals would help control scrub and plants that can grow over the heather. The council says people would still be able to access the area. Plans for a new 20-metre mobile phone mast in Ryup have been given the go-ahead. The structure will replace an existing mast and provide upgraded 5G equipment. Sunderland City Council says the development will not cause demonstrable harm to the area's visual appearance. And farmers and rural businesses in County Durham are being given new orange stickers for agricultural machinery and vehicles. Police will be encouraged to stop and check equipment displaying them if it's seen somewhere unusual. The scheme is designed to help prevent agricultural theft.
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9: Sunny spells and cloudy skies this afternoon with highs of 19, and we're in for much of the same tomorrow. That's the latest. I'm Brad Hardware. Nation
0: Radio. A1M northbound Chesley Street to the Angelton Metro Centre. Bad slow southbound Metro Centre to the Bowes Incline. Tyne Tunnel southbound. Delays are 5 to 10 minutes.

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So they did the big announcement, 4 o'clock yesterday afternoon, the Oasis 2027 tour. Dates in Glasgow, Manchester, Nebworth, and even though in the teaser it looked like the Stadium of Light, no, they're not coming here. Well, not at the moment. Holly Johnson in a few moments, run out Taylor Swift, Nation Radio.

0: Nation Radio across the Northeast, playing the best variety of hits. I'm Dave Shaw at a drive time. Now, we're going to be celebrating National Coffee Day a little bit earlier. National Coffee Day is on the 29th of September, but we're giving you five chances to win coffee, cake and bingo for you and a guest at Club 3000 Bingo. 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Right, travel news for the Northeast in a couple of moments' time, then Crowded House and Billy Ocean. 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
12: I'm Samantha Dean. The Central Motorway southbound delays from Great North Road to City Road. Bolden Colliery, the B1298 Abingdon Way, there's temporary lights due to roadworks between Whitney Way and Newcastle Road. Meadowfield, the A690 High Street North, there's temporary lights due to roadworks between Meadowfield and Langley Moor. At Crimdon, the A1086 Coast Road, there's temporary traffic lights due to gas mains work between Evergreen Park and Crimdon Deep.

0: 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Tears for Fears, Lizzo in a few moments' time. First of all, let's do the translator quiz. Great British phrase today in Greek.
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0: What does that translate back to? I'll give you the answer in about 5 minutes' time. 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

0: 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Certainly none of those are in the Northeast, but if you do go and see him in London, Tears for Fears will be the support act. We're Nation Radio, nearly 20 to 7. Translator quiz, great British phrase today in Greek.
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0: Which translates back to...
1: Just bite the bullet.
0: There we go, another one tomorrow just after 6.30. Little Mix, Andrew Gold in a few moments' time, and the travel news for the Northeast, that's next.
2: Ahoy there! The canniest panto in the land is back, starring me, Miss Rory, as the swashbuckling diva, Captain Rorina Hook, the villain you love to boo.
3: And me? Shmee! Abbott! Tom Waller here, bringing laughs and nautical nonsense to Neverland this Christmas.
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15: I'm Samantha Dean in Newcastle. The A167M Central Motorway southbound. Delays from Great North Road to City Road. Middlesbrough, the A171 Cargo Fleet Lane slow. That's at Brambles Farm Junction. At Hart, the A1086 Coast Road. There's temporary traffic lights due to gas mains work between Evergreen Park and Seaview Park. Meadowfield, the A690 High Street North, temporary lights due to roadworks between Meadow Rise and Lobley Hill Road.

0: still love that song, Andrew Gold, Lonely Boy, Nation Radio across the northeast with the best variety of hits. Dave Stewart back at the Fire Station in Sunderland tonight. Thompson Twins and Blancmange Whitley Bay Playhouse this evening. And on Thursday, Customs House, South Shields, it's 9-1-1. Womack and Womack, James Blunt in a few moments. 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

0: Nation Radio across the Northeast with the best variety of hits and one of this year's celebrity traitors, joined by our Leanne from South Shields. James Blunt, Tastes Like Summer, starts on the 23rd of September. I'm Dave Sherwood, drive time across the Northeast, Tuesday evening. Hope you're doing okay. Happy hour next, starting off with Kim Wilde and Edwin Collins. Nation
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14: The top stories this hour. The health secretary has apologised after a report found some of Lucy Letby's victims could have been saved if concerns were raised sooner. Yvette Cooper has told MPs recommendations made in the Thirlwall inquiry will be implemented.
15: I have asked my officials to urgently develop plans for cot cams, which can also help parents feel better connected to their babies when they aren't able to be with them.
14: Letby killed 7 newborns near serving a whole life order. Victims, survivors and witnesses of the Southport attack have had their records inappropriately accessed by court staff working for the Ministry of Justice. The department says it's appalled and has apologised to those affected. Reform UK's leader in Wales has stepped down after being arrested over the weekend. Dan Thomas, who was absent from this lunchtime's First Minister's questions, denies wrongdoing. And UK-based critics of the Iranian regime are being warned about new spyware that's being used to target them. It seeks to access their contacts, emails and social media messages.
16: Now for the news across the North East. Several bus services in Darlington are changing from the end of this month. One route will be extended to Darlington Arena, while a new evening and Sunday service will link more places across the town. Other services are also set to be extended. Cattle could be used to help manage protected heathland at Waldridge Fell near Chesterless Street. Durham County Council says the animals would help control scrub and plants that can grow over the heather. The council says people would still be able to access the area. Plans for a new 20-metre mobile phone mast in Ryup have been given the go-ahead. The structure will replace an existing mast and provide upgraded 5G equipment. Sunderland City Council says the development will not cause demonstrable harm to the area's visual appearance. And farmers and rural businesses in County Durham are being given new orange stickers for agricultural machinery and vehicles. Police will be encouraged to stop and check equipment displaying them if it's seen somewhere unusual. The scheme is designed to help prevent agricultural theft.
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16: Sunny spells and cloudy skies this afternoon with highs of 19, and we're in for much of the same tomorrow. That's the latest. I'm Brad Hardware.
0: Here we go with almost an hour of uplifting and feel-good songs. It's our happy hour Tuesday evening. I'm Dave Sherwood with Edwyn Collins. Yaz, ready to play after this from the 80s from Kim Wilde.

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Hall & Oates and Pink in a few moments' time. A disastrous game for Newcastle last night, beaten 4-1 by Leeds. Tonight it's the Borough and Millwall, and then tomorrow Sunderland's first game in the Europa League since promotion, playing AZ Alkmaar. 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

0: 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Sunday afternoon, 4 till 7, Nation Network chart with Foxy. This coming Sunday, Foxy counting down top 10s from September 1983. So that must be Red Red Wine at number one, maybe. 1990, maybe. Was that Days of Thunder kind of territory? 2001 as well. 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

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I'm Dave Sherwood, looking after things until 8 o'clock tonight. And then at 8, it's Roberto with the Nation Player 80s and 8. This weekend, it's a debuts weekend. We're going to be playing the debut hits of some of the biggest names in music. 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
10: Well, good evening. Hello, I'm Roberto, wrapping up your Tuesday with the best variety of hits. It is just gone 8 with some Olivia Dean on the way after we kick off with three big ones from the 80s.
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10: I got some Fleetwood Mac in here for you tonight. Brilliant anthem from In Excess. And starting us off, Culture Clubs, Karma Chameleon, playing for your Nation.

In Excess on Nation, taking care of 80s at 8. Good evening then. I'm Roberto with the croaky voice tonight. One of my little cherubs has been sharing their germs. As she says, sharing's caring, Daddy. Not this one. Beautiful South on the way soon right now. Olivia Dean on Nation.

0: There is the beautiful south, Rotterdam on Nation, as we take care of Tuesday. It's nearly 20 past eight. I'm Roberto. Have you, by any chance, prepared for a zombie apocalypse? No, I've not lost the plot. We're wrapping up what is called Get Ready Day. This is all about people being prepared for any kind of event, a war, an alien invasion, a zombie apocalypse. How are people getting ready for this? By stocking up on food. Some people are preparing to build bunkers. They have kitchens in these bunkers, power supplies, internet, the absolute works. Clearly, I'm a little bit weird and not well prepared because I've not even thought about this. I mean, I've got some tins of baked beans in the cupboard. I have a shed. A mobile phone with a power bank, does that count? That's about the extent of it for me. The Wanted on the way next.
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0: This is Queen on Nation with UB40 on the way for you soon. A song that they compare to winning the lottery because it completely changed their life. I've also got Lewis Capaldi before nine. First though. Make me a
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0: I know it's only Tuesday evening, but if you're anything like me, you're already thinking about the weekend and what you could get up to. Some fun, maybe? 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Line's going to close at 5pm on Friday, then we'll make that call. 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As I say, paid straight into your account after the call. 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It'll take moments. Grab your phone. 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Good luck. 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

0: This is Lewis Capaldi. Stay Love, playing for you on Nation. Good evening to Emma Rowland. Thank you very much for your message, Emma. She's all about the compliments tonight. It's our Emma. Roberto, I wasn't sure who I was listening to when I turned on the radio, but now I know it's you. I think you sound sexier. That's all I need. A cold and a sore throat to make me sound sexier. Great. Thanks, Emma. Glad you're enjoying the tunes, though. I'll keep it going tonight, no matter what you're doing. I've got 90s and 9 on the way for you next. Three big ones from the 90s, starting that with Sugar Ray.
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0: Good evening if you've just joined us. Yes, it's 9 o'clock, Tuesday night. I'm Roberto with a bit of a dodgy voice going on. Sorry about that. I'll keep you going with some somber homewreckers soon. First, three big ones from the 90s. With the comeback queen of 2026 in here tonight. You might have seen all the press about her big comeback concert in Paris. First up, Sugar Ray on Nation.

There she is, a true inspiration, the comeback queen of 2026, the brilliant Celine Dion on Nation, taking care of 90s at 9. After seeing that documentary from her a few years back, I Am Celine Dion, and what she was going through, millions of us thought we'd never see her on stage performing again. But she did it. She was looking fabulous and sounding as amazing as ever. I think she's got like 5 weeks sold out in Paris. It's incredible. I've got Hugh and Cry on the way for you soon right now. Somewhere on Nation.

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1: Hue and Cry on Nation as we wrap up your Tuesday and get ready for an Indian summer. Have you heard about this? Forecasters are saying we're in the midst of an Indian summer right now, with a 700-mile subtropical surge coming our way that's going to carry on this Indian summer until mid-October. But don't put the brolly away, because they're also saying we've got some wet and windy weather coming. But it's going to be warm wet and windy weather, so that's okay. Supertramp in a bit and some Lady Gaga. Nation
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This is the soundtrack to your Tuesday night on Nation. Thanks for having us on. I'm Roberto with the best variety of hits. Lady Gaga there as we head back to the 80s in a minute for some Rod Stewart. And first, Tom Grennan on Nation. Million.

0: There is Rod Stewart on Nation with ABC on the way for your Tuesday night. And before 10, something brand new from an international star who's dropping her surname in the hope that she'll become more of a legendary name along the likes of Cher and Prince. See what you think of her and the song in a bit. First, though. Make me a
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0: I know it's only Tuesday evening, but if you're anything like me, you're already thinking about the weekend and what you could get up to. 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I know Friday feels like a long way away when we're going to give the cash away, but it'll be here before you know it. Line's going to close at 5pm on Friday, then we'll make that call. If it's you we ring and you answer, £555,000 is yours. As I say, paid straight into your account after the call. 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It'll take moments. Grab your phone. 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Good luck. 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
6: Class, it's been reported that if we keep using water like we are now, by 2055 we could be short by 5 billion litres a day.
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0: Miley is back with a makeover as well. She's dropping her surname as part of a kind of rebrand. That's the new song, Bass Persuaders. New album of the same name is out, end of the week, actually, September 18th. If that's the taste of things to come, I'm thinking it's going to be good. I've got Noughties at 10 on the way for you next, kicking that off with a real festival anthem from The Killers.
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0: On the way for you Tuesday night then, some Bruno Mars after we stop off in the noughties for three big anthems. Yeah, noughties at 10 time. Kelly Clarkson on the way, but first... You've sung the chorus a million times. You know, the boyfriend who looked like a girlfriend? Go on, turn it up, blast it out. It's The Killers playing for your Nation.

there is Kelly Clarkson playing on Nation. Cheryl Mason, good evening. Loving the songs. Working in Sainsbury's tonight with Amy and Noor. Always listening, Roberto. We'd love a night shift check-in. Job done. Get yours to me through our Facebook page. Just search for Nation and I'll keep the tunes coming. Bee Gees on the way.

0: As soon as that big beat of this song starts, you know what it is, don't you? It's a great tune. The Bee Gees, You Win Again, playing on Nation. It's nearly 20 past 10 for your Tuesday night. I'm Roberto. Elliot Price, good evening, working for Bidfood. Getting orders ready for the morning. Tasha Green, hello. Working till 6 a.m, Roberto. You're going to keep me company till then. I definitely will, with the best variety of hits. Samantha Mumbo's on the way, and some Steve Winwood.
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Ted and Max, their engineers, on their night shift right now with Nation keeping them going. Thank you for your lovely message through our Facebook page. There is Steve Winwood's Valerie for you, playing on Nation. Mariah Carey's on the way soon. I'm the same boy I used to be. First, though, some Ed Sheeran and Justin Bieber. I don't care.

0: Mariah Carey on Nation with ELO up next. Bit of a sing-along anthem from them first, though. 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
0: I know it's only Tuesday evening, but if you're anything like me, you're already thinking about the weekend and what you could get up to. Some fun, maybe? 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Line's going to close at 5pm on Friday, then we'll make that call. 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As I say, paid straight into your account after the call. 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It'll take moments. Grab your phone. 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Good luck. 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

0: Evening to Kaylee Ward on the countdown to her first break of the night. Loving the tunes to get her there. Moments to go, she says. That's for you, Teddy Swims and Mr. Nightall on Nation. If you are on your night shift, good luck with it. Stick with us. We'll get you through with the best variety of hits. If you're off to bed, well, sweet dreams. Have a nice sleep. I'll see you back here tomorrow morning. Tomorrow evening at 8. Sorry. I'm off to rest this voice. Have a good one.
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Thank you for joining us this morning. Tim Allen here with a reminder about the old school run. Yes, a couple of tunes, a couple of old school tunes for the school run every weekday, 3:30, only here at Nation Radio.

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1: Nation Radio.
2: So what does gas and air actually do? And what goes in a hospital bag anyway? Also, when should I start thinking about weaning? Wait, come to think of it, what actually is weaning? And is it normal that I'm already thinking about childcare? Does anyone else have all these questions?
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4: 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When was I? Oh, yeah. When you finally sit down to have dinner and you keep getting interrupted. 90% of households agree that mealtimes are better without our phones. 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

0: 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I must tell you about a great new show every Sunday, 9 till 11. Chilled 80s with Mark Franklin, the perfect way to round off your weekend. You'll hear artists like Queen, ABBA, NXS, Commodores and George Michael every Sunday on Chilled 80s.
1: I want to dance by water beneath the Mexican sky. 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Are you with me? Are you with me?

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1: Don't you hate it when... 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